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3: Working hard, yeah right, picture that with a Kodak, or better yet, go to Times Square, take a picture of me with a Kodak, took my life from negative to positive, I just want y'all to know that.

0: 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You make me feel so wonderful. Really. It's been a pleasure being here. I really must go now. It's so hot.
1: 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What do you say? Let's hear it for Clifford Brown, huh?
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